0: Welcome to English World, a place where learning English is fun.
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0: Stay tuned. Well, hello and welcome once again to English World.
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0: We are your hosts, Mark along with Wenjie.
1: Yes, 我们是节目的主持马可跟文杰。
0: On today's program, we're going to talk about walls.
1: 那今天这一课呢，我们的话题是墙 walls.
0: Walls, spelled W-A-L-L-S. Walls are everywhere.
1: 那墙到处呢都见得到的。
0: And right now, we are in a radio studio which has four walls.
1: 马可跟我现今呢就是在有四面墙的录音室里面。
0: And these walls are specially made to block out noise.
1: 那这几面墙呢都是经过特殊的制造啊，能够隔开噪音的墙。
0: And right in front of us is a big glass wall.
1: 在我们面前呢是有一大片的玻璃墙。
0: And through the window, we can see our producer, Josh.
1: 我们从这一头呢可以看到那一头我们的制作人就是 Josh.
0: And Josh is waving at us right now.
1: Josh 呢正在跟我们招手呢。Hi, Josh.
0: Hey, Josh. Well, there are many things that do have walls.
1: 那很多事物呢都跟墙有关的。
0: And I'm sure you'll find this lesson interesting.
1: 相信啊你会觉得这一课是很有意思的。Hey, Mark,、
0: mm-hmm.
1: You know what's my last name, right?
0: Yeah, right. You are Guo Wenjie.
1: Right. My last name is Guo.、
0: Mm-hmm.
1: 我是姓郭啊。And this word means walls.
0: Oh.
1: 那郭就是古城墙城郭的郭。
0: So your last name is

0: wall? No kidding.
1: It's the kind of wall that surrounds the city in the old times.
0: Oh,
1: you know?
0: So does that mean your ancestors were wall builders?
1: I guess so. 很可能啊，我以前的祖先呢是造城墙的人。
0: Wow. Hey, then should I call you Miss Wall from now on?
1: Why not? I'm truly Miss Wall. 我现在从郭小姐变成城墙小姐了。
0: Okay, Miss Wall.It's time for all kinds of walls.
1: 各式各样的墙。
0: Fence.
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1: garden wall, 花园墙 Mark,、I can think of another kind of wall. 想到另一种的墙呢
0: Which is?
1: The people wall,、人墙
0: The people wall, I haven't heard of that one.
1: 由人筑成的抵御墙、就是我们说的 people wall, 人墙了
0: Well, we all know that walls are there to support a roof.
1: 那墙的设置呢是为了要支撑屋顶啊
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0: To protect and to give a boundary
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0: But as long as there's a wall
1: 但是呢只要有一面墙在那儿的话呢
0: People have a tendency to draw something on it.
1: That's true. 人们就会想到要在上头画东西了。
0: In countries of long history.
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0: Like Egypt, China, India, Europe.
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0: And now in the big cities, we also see many walls being painted.
1: 那在现今的大城市里面、我们也看到许多墙上呢被人画东西、How do you call that?
0: We call that graffiti.
1: Graffiti?、
0: Graffiti. G-R-A-F-F-I-T-I.
1: Oh, graffiti.、就是我们说的涂鸦画了。
0: But of course, there are real artworks created on walls.
1: 那当然呢，也有真正的艺术创作墙啊。
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0: It's time for famous walls in the world.
1: 世界闻名的墙
0: The Great Wall.
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0: The Black Wall.
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0: Oh, which is?
1: Wall Street.、
0: Oh.
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0: I didn't think of that. Wall Street.、Well, it's time now for today's everyday dialogue.
1: 那现在又是每日绘画的时间了。
0: Two people have just attended a celebration party.
1: 底下的这两位呢，刚刚参加了一个联欢的活动。
0: And what are they thinking about it?
1: 他们是怎么看这个聚会的呢
0: ？Let's listen in on today's conversation.
1: 我们一起来听他们的对话。
2: What do you think about tonight?
3: It was okay. I didn't particularly enjoy it.
2: Why not?
3: I have nothing in common with those people.
2: That's too bad.I did get to know some people and had a good time.
3: Don't you think those people are very shallow, very superficial?
2: Not at all. I guess you don't see the point of making friends with them.
3: That's right. I prefer to hang out with my kind of friends.
1: 好，我们现在呢来帮助您了解绘画的内容。
2: What do you think about tonight?
0: What do you think about tonight?
1: 你认为今晚的活动如何
3: It was okay. I didn't particularly enjoy it.
0: it was okay. I didn't particularly enjoy it.
4: 马马虎虎，我并不是特别的喜欢呢。
2: Why not?
0: Why not?
4: 为什么呢？
3: I have nothing in common with those people.
0: I have nothing in common with those people.
4: 我啊，跟那些人根本没有什么共同点。
2: That's too bad. I did get to know some people and had a good time.
0: That's too bad. I did get to know some people and had a good time.
4: 那太可惜了。我呢，倒是认识了一些人，也过得蛮愉快的呢。
3: Don't you think those people are very shallow, very superficial?
0: Don't you think those people are very shallow, very superficial?
4: 你难道不认为那些人很浅薄，很表面化吗？
2: Not at all. I guess you don't see the point of making friends with them.
0: Not at all. I guess you don't see the point of making friends with them.
4: 一点也不。但是我猜你大概觉得跟那些人做朋友没什么意思啊。
3: That's right. I prefer to hang out with my kind of friends.
0: That's right. I prefer to hang out with my kind of friends.
4: 就是了，我宁可呢跟我的那群朋友交往。
0: Wenjie, earlier we were talking about an external wall.
4: 是啊，早先呢我们谈到了外在的城墙。
0: But in today's dialogue, there's another kind of wall.
4: 但是在这段绘画里呢，就谈到了另一种的城墙。
0: It's an invisible wall which we build up in our heart.
4: 就是呢，我们内心里搭建起来的无形的墙。
0: We call that the social barrier.
4: 就是我们所说的社交障碍墙。
0: How can one break down this invisible wall?
4: 一个人要怎么样能够拆除这道墙？
0: Something for us to think about.
4: 这是我们每个人都应该好好思想的。
0: Let's review today's dialogue now, once again.
4: 啊，我们再一次呢，来听一回每日绘画。
2: What do you think about tonight?
3: It was okay. I didn't particularly enjoy it.
2: Why not?
3: I have nothing in common with those people.
2: That's too bad. I did get to know some people and had a good time.
3: Don't you think those people are very shallow, very superficial?
2: Not at all. I guess you don't see the point of making friends with them.
3: That's right. I prefer to hang out with my kind of friends.
0: It's time for the verse of the week.
4: 每周金句。
0: For Christ himself has made peace between us Jews and you Gentiles.
4: 因基督使我们和睦。
0: By making us all one people.
4: 将两下合而为一。
0: He has broken down the wall of hostility that used to separate us.
4: 拆毁了中间隔断的墙。
0: Ephesians 2 verse 14.
4: 以弗所书第二章十四节。
0: For Christ himself has made peace between us Jews and you Gentiles by making us all one people.He has broken down the wall of hostility that used to separate us. Ephesians 2, verse 14. Here Paul talks about the invisible wall between two people groups.
4: 保罗在这儿呢，谈到两种人中间那个无形的墙。
0: The Jews and Gentiles did not have things in common.
4: 犹太人跟非犹太人呢，就是外邦人，原本没有什么相通的地方。
0: They were hostile toward each other.
4: 他们也是彼此的敌对。
0: There was a big wall that separated them.
4: 有一道大墙把他们分开隔绝了。
0: But something amazing happened.
4: 但是奇妙的事情发生了。
0: That wall was broken down.
4: 这道墙啊被拆毁。
0: These two groups were able to have a good relationship.
4: 这两种人呢却是能够有和睦的关系。
0: And their common bond is Jesus Christ.
4: 他们相通相连的共同点呢就是耶稣基督。
0: Jesus died on the cross for all people.
4: 耶稣呢为全人类死在十字架上。
0: And through his salvation,
4: 而通过耶稣的救恩,
0: he created in himself one new person.
4: 他创造出来一个全新的人。
0: And this new person has a new name, Christian.
4: 这个新人，他的名字呢，就是 Christian, 基督徒。
0: Well, listener friends, our topic today was walls of all kinds.
4: 听友今天带给您的主题是各式各样的墙。
0: Remember, we don't need to build walls between us.
4: 请记得啊，我们不需要彼此逐墙隔绝。
0: We can be one in the big family of God.
4: 我们能够呢，在神的大家庭里面合一。
0: We hope you learned a lot today on English World.
4: 希望今天的英语世界让你学习愉快。
0: Yeah, we're your radio friends, Mark.Along with Miss Wall.
4: 我们是你的广播朋友马可跟我这个城墙小姐。
0: May God bless you. 再见。Miss Wall, your ancestors used to build walls.
4: That's right.
0: Yeah, I see. Now, have you abandoned that old profession?
4: Abandoned? Yep. But guess what? Instead of building walls, I'm now building relationships.
5: 刚才为您播出的是普世佳音制作的《放眼天下》节目。我们的网址是 Chinese 连接线 goodnews.org Chinese 连接线 goodnews.org 下次再会。

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0: 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Where am I? I lost my direction.
1: 有时候我到那机场去，兜了一个大弯，回来的时候我就忘记了到底我应该走哪一条路。
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0: Sometimes I wonder how come many of us being Christians for so many years and we never take one person to Christ.
1: 有时候我就奇怪，我们怎么能够做了那么多年的这个基督徒，我们还不能带一个人来归向主
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1: 也许有两个原因。
0: One is you've been in the church for a long time.
1: 第一个是你在教会里面已经很多很多年。
0: But you have never encountered Jesus Christ.
1: 但是你个人从来没有遇见过耶稣。
0: You may have head knowledge.
1: 也许你有头脑的知识。
0: Just like our Sunday school kids.
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0: If you ask them about Jesus Christ,
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0: they can give you a complete, perfect answer.
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0: Come to this world to die for my sins.
1: 来到这世上为我的罪而死。
0: He was hanged on the cross.
1: 他被钉在十字架上。
0: Shed his blood.
1: 流血。
0: Died.
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0: And resurrected on the third day.
1: 在第三天复活。
0: How about his relationship with you?
1: 那他跟你的关系又怎么样呢
0: ？Nothing.
1: 没有。
0: Head knowledge.
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1: 你没有基督的话
0: ，No wonder you cannot share Christ.
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1: 因此，你从来没有这个热忱，要跟别人分享耶稣基督在你生命里面做了何等奇妙的工作。
0: And second thing, maybe you don't want other people to see your life.
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0: Suppose you are in the office to work.
1: 比如说，你是在办公的地方。
0: And you like everybody else.
1: 你跟别人一样。
0: Always cut corners.
1: 偷机这个取巧。
0: Take advantages.
1: 你这个占别人的便宜。
0: Take the stuff from the office.
1: 你这个把公司东西拿回家用。
0: Steal the time.
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0: Use the office hour make personal phone calls.
1: 在教会在上班的时候来用做你个人的事情打电话。
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1: 别人做的事情你都做。
0: Then you don't want to let people know that you are a Christian.
1: 你不愿意别人知道你是一个基督徒。
0: Because if you open your mouth, they say, "Hey, you're worse than I am. Why should I become a Christian?"
1: 有人讲你开口的话，他们会说你比我还糟糕。为什么我要跟你学这个怎么做一个基督徒
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1: 我当然不敢告诉别人我是一个基督徒。
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0: That's why for all these years, I never lead anyone.To Jesus Christ.
1: 这个就是为什么那么多年来你跟我从来没有带领一个人来归向主。
0: Maybe this morning,
1: 也许这个天今天早上
0: God will speak to you.
1: 神会向你说话。
0: Change your life.
1: 改变你的生命。
0: Recommit your life.
1: 重新将你的生命奉献。
0: To Jesus Christ.
1: 给主耶稣基督。
0: Then you can be a living witness for him.
1: 你从今天开始就可以成为一个有活力的这个见证。
0: Let's look what happened to Andrew.
1: 那我们看看到底这个安德烈
0: That comes to my third P. That is a priority.
1: 这个是这个第三个这个 P 这个字就是事情的这个次序。
0: 41:41 The first thing Andrew did was to find his brother Simon and tell him, "We have found the Messiah."
1: 第四十一节告诉大家，他做的第一件事是什么？他先找着自己的哥哥西门。
0: Of course, I recognize that job is important.
1: 当然，我们的工作很重要。
0: Family is important.
1: 家庭也很重要。
0: Making money to maintain livelihood is important.
1: 要赚钱养生很重要。
0: But in this context.
1: 但是在这一段的经文里
0: What is the most important thing?
1: 最要紧的事情是什么
0: I like verse 41
1: 我喜欢第41节
0: Especially in the English translation
1: 尤其是英文的翻译
0: It says the first thing Andrew did was to find his brother Simon
1: 对他说他先找着自己的哥哥西门
0: The first thing he did
1: 说他做的第一件事情
0: I like this first thing What's the first thing in your life, in my life?
1: 在你的生命在我的生命里面这个第一重要的事情是什么
0: Once you set the priority
1: 你将这个事情的次序先定了的话
0: Then you'll find that your life has purpose
1: 你就发现你的生命里面会有这个有一个目的
0: Your life is fulfilling
1: 你的生命有这个就给你有这个满足感。
0: And in this verse, Andrew did three things.
1: 在这一节经文里面，安德烈做了三件事情。
0: The first thing he did was to find his brother.
1: 他做第一件事情是去找到他的哥哥。
0: The Bible used the word find.
1: 耶稣这个圣经里面说他去找。
0: Jesus says, "Seek, you will find."
1: 耶稣说：“你们寻找的就必寻见。”
0: Find means it's not obvious.
1: 要去找到，表示说不是就是在那里。
0: To find means he's not here.
1: 就比如说他本来不在这里。
0: So to find means to make an effort.
1: 所以要寻找的话，就必须要花一点功夫。
0: To look around.
1: 去到处去看。
0: Where is my brother?
1: 到底我的哥哥在哪里？
0: This couple of weeks there's a very touching news that somebody lost a son.
1: 这两个礼拜在新闻上我们看见有一个感动我们的故事，说有一个小孩子在这个野地里走丢了。
0: The mother is willing to give $5,000 reward for whoever found him.
1: 他的母亲说这个谁找到他，他愿意付他$5,000的奖金。
0: She says, if you want more, give more.
1: 他讲你要更多的话我也愿意给你
0: by all means find him
1: 但是不管怎么样请你先把他找回来
0: My son is lost
1: 我的儿子走丢了
0: This son is not your son
1: 这个孩子不是你的儿子
0: This son is not my son
1: 也不是我的儿子
0: What if it is my son?
1: 假如是你的儿子呢
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1: 假如是我的话，也许我今天早上没办法在这里讲道。
0: If it's your son，
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0: ，I wonder if you can sit here and listen and be quiet。
1: 你能够坐这里安安静静来听到吗
0: ？But this is what happened to God。
1: 但这个是对神所发生的事。
0: God sees the world。
1: 神看见这个世界。
0: And there so many are lost。
1: 充满了失丧的人。
0: And God says, "Go and find them."
1: 耶稣神就说，你们要去寻找他们。
0: Those people went to the woods to find that little boy.
1: 刚刚所讲的那些人，他们到这个树林里面去到处寻找。
0: They are not relatives.
1: 他们不是这家人的亲戚。
0: Those people have nothing to do with this boy.
1: 他们跟这个孩子毫无关系。
0: But because of their love,
1: 但是因为他们的爱心
0: ，they go out.
1: 他们去。
0: Now we as Christians.
1: 我们作为基督徒的
0: We have experienced God's love
1: 我们经历了神的爱
0: And therefore he asks us to go and find them
1: 他现在要我们去寻找那些人
0: And Andrew went to find his brother Simon
1: 安德烈去寻找找到他的哥哥西门
0: And the Bible says tell him 对他说 tell him
1: 然后他对他说
0: tell 这个说 this is a verb
1: This is an action verb.
0: 告诉他。 对话 DSA tell them tell them
1: 他告诉他这件事情。
0: The reason I preach English this morning because I prepared this message in English. I find to translate into Chinese is difficult for me, so that's why.
1: 今天早上你准备这个讲章的时候，因为我是用英文准备，所以发现有时候在，假如再换回这个中文的话，比较困难。
0: I spoke at the English service.
1: 我今天早上在这个英语崇拜讲道。
0: And I spoke at the Cantonese service.
1: 然后在这个粤语崇拜讲道。
0: I find.To translate my English message into Cantonese is very difficult.
1: 我发现把我的信息翻译成这个广东话的时候是很困难。
0: So I decide to preach English.
1: 所以我决定今天早上就用英文讲。
0: Julius can do both, so I have no problem.
1: 牧师也没有告诉我。
0: Tell him.
1: 告诉他。
0: Now God does not just want us to be a silent witness.
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1: 因为在我们的就做基督徒，我们的头上没有一个发光的圈子。
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1: 他们不可能说看得出来。
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0: But many non-Christians have good behaviors as well.
1: 但是很多不信主的人，他们的行为也很好。
0: So we have to do both.
1: 所以我们必须两样都要做。
0: We have to live a good Christian life.
1: 我们要过一个好的基督徒的生活。
0: And we also have to speak up.
1: 我们也要开口传这个福音。
0: Tell people.
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0: We have found the Messiah.
1: 我们找到了这位弥赛亚。
0: I want to change this plural into singular. I have found the Messiah.
1: 我把这个我们改成说，我遇见了这弥赛亚。
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1: 然后他做的第三件事情是他把他的哥哥带到耶稣那里去。
0: And I like this phrase also.
1: 我也很喜欢这句话。
0: He didn't bring his brother to himself.
1: 他没有把他哥哥带到他自己那里。
0: And follow me.
1: 说你可以跟随我了。
0: See, I'm the first one to know Jesus.
1: 我是先认识耶稣的，你可以跟我。
0: But he brought his brother to Jesus.
1: 但他带他去见耶稣。
0: Priority in Christian life is to lead someone to Christ.
1: 在我们生命里面的这个事情的优先。是将耶稣放在第一。
0: And then there's a fourth P.
1: 然后这有第四个字，也是 P 字开头。
0: And this is a prospect.
1: 这个是一个对象。
0: Or 一个 hope.
1: 或者是一个盼望。
0: Well, we should have prospect in life.
1: 我们的生命里面应该有一个这个盼望。
0: And this prospect can only be given by God.
1: 但是这个盼望只能从神而来。
0: I read verse 42. Jesus looked at him and said, "You are Simon, son of John. You will be called Cephas."
1: 耶稣对他说，你是约翰的儿子西门，你要称为基法。
0: No one meets Christ and remains the same.
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0: In normal situations, when we introduce friends,
1: 通常在我们这个介绍朋友的时候。
0: We'll probably say, "This is Simon. This is Jesus."
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1: 但是这里 没有告诉我们有一个这个这样的一个介绍的过程。耶稣看见他就说：“约翰的儿子西门。”
0: 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He knows that he's the son of John.
1: 他对他的背景知道一清二楚，耶稣就直接就叫他约翰的儿子西门。
0: Have you ever wondered if Jesus knows you?
1: 你有没有这个想过，耶稣认识你吗？
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0: 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He was so scared. How come you know me?
1: 当耶稣说你是一个真以色列人的时候，他这个心里很害怕。他说你怎么知道我？
0: Before Philip called you, you were under the fig tree, already know you.
1: 耶稣说，在这个腓力还没有这个找到你，你还坐在这个无花果树下的时候，我就已经看见你了。
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1: 耶稣在等待每一个人来归向他。
0: And in this context,
1: 在这个我们这个所要学习的过程当中，
0: We saw that there are two kinds of jobs.
1: 我们看见这里有两类的工作要做。
0: One is our work, my job.
1: 一个是我自己要做的工作。
0: The other one is his job.
1: 另外一个是他要做的工作。
0: What's my job?
1: 那我的工作是什么呢？
0: My job is to find him, to tell him, and to bring him.
1: 我的工作是要先找到这个人，要告诉他，然后把他带来见耶稣。
0: And there's a job for him to do. That's Jesus. He has his job.
1: 耶稣有他的工作要做。
0: What is his job?
1: 那他的工作是什么呢？
0: His job is to change lives.
1: 改变生命。
0: You're Simon. And you shall be called Peter.
1: 耶稣对他说：“你是西门，但是你要称为彼得。”
0: What's the meaning of Simon?
1: 西门是什么意思？
0: Someone says Simon means sand.
1: 有些人说这个西门是罪的意思。
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0: 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The beach has sand.
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0: Means rock.
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0: The Greek word is Peter.
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0: And Jesus has the power to change life.
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0: Our part is to find him, to tell him, and to bring him.
1: 所以我们的工作是要去找这个人。告诉他这个福音，然后把他带到耶稣那里。
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0: If anyone is in Christ, he is a new creation.
1: 若有人在基督里，他就是新造的人。
0: Today, as a Christian,
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1: 神呼召了我们。
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1: 我要叫你成为得人如鱼。
0: If you have fished before,
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0: you will know how happy, how joyful it is when you caught one.
1: 你会记得当你钓到一条鱼的时候你是多么的开心。
0: But God wants us to catch men.
1: 但是神要我们所去就钓的是人。
0: To win souls for him.
1: 为他要得灵魂。
0: And this soul has eternal value.
1: 因为灵魂有永恒的价值。
0: Would you join us?
1: 你愿不愿意参加这个行列？
0: In reaching out to the lost.
1: 向就进入那些失丧的人当中。
0: Within this year,
1: 在今年里面，
0: you will bring one to Christ.
1: 你会带一个人来归向耶稣。
0: Okay, before we close,
1: 在我们结束的以前，
0: I'd like you to tell your neighbor.
1: 我愿意你告诉你坐在你旁边的人。
0: In 30 seconds,
1: 用半分钟的时间。
0: What are the four P's?
1: 这个四个 P 是四个这个重点是什么？
0: And what is the most important sentence that I said this morning?
1: 今天早上我所讲的最重要的那句话是什么？
0: If you have not finished, that means you have not grasped the key point. It's just 1 second you finish.
1: 假如你还没有分享完的话，表示说你也许还没有抓到那个重点，因为这个是。
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1: 那你会转向他。
0: I have found the Messiah.
1: 说我找遇见了弥赛亚。
0: Then you preach the gospel to him.
1: 那你就是向他传那个福音。
0: This is from your heart.
1: 这个从你的心里面出来的信息。
0: Have you found the Messiah?
1: 你有没有找到的弥赛亚
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0: Father, we give you thanks for loving us.
1: 天父，我们向你献上感谢，因为你爱我们。
0: And have given us this important message.
1: 也将这个重要的信息给了我们。
0: To preach Jesus Christ to all the world.
1: 向全世界传扬主耶稣基督的福音。
0: And you want us to do it one by one.
1: 你要我们做一个一带一的工作。
0: Give one person to us.
1: 求主你。是将一个人的灵魂赐给我们。
0: We may pray for him, her.
1: 让我们能够为这个人祷告。
0: We may lead this person to Christ.
1: 带他来认识耶稣基督。
0: In Jesus' name we pray.
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1: I must say that this the first time it was my wife who has called my attention to this verse.
0: 她说：“你看这节圣经非常宝贵。”
1: And she said, "Look at this precious verse."
0: 那我看了这节圣经，觉得是实在是不错。
1: And I read it. Indeed, it really was great.
0: 那从那一次以后，我大概有一次机会在一个聚会。小型的聚会里面有跟人分享。
1: And ever since I had one occasion share this verse at a small scale gathering.
0: 那今天是我第一次跟大家分享，在讲台上分享这节圣经。
1: So today is the first time I'm sharing.

0: this from the pulpit of this church.
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0: And I believe this should become the life model for each of us as Christians.
1: 那这一节圣经的出现是在一个非常不好的情况里面。
0: This psalm, the whole psalm, was born at a time when it's really rugged.
1: 那这一节圣经是讲到弥赛亚耶稣基督在十字架上在受苦里面的事情。
0: And it talks about the suffering and the appearing and the suffering of the Messiah.
1: 那在诗篇22篇第一节讲到说，我的神，我的神，你为什么离弃我？
0: Because the psalm opens with a verse, it says, my God, why have you forsaken me?
1: 大家记得耶稣基督挂在十字架上的时候就说了这句话。
0: And as you remember, Jesus said that, repeated this verse when he was hung on the cross.
1: 然后第七节、第八节说：“凡看见我的，都嗤笑我。他们撇嘴摇头说：‘他把自己交托耶和华，耶和华可以救他吧？耶和华既喜悦他，可以搭救他吧。’”
0: In verse 7 and 8 says, "All who see me mock me; they hurl insults, shaking their heads. He trusts in the Lord. Let the Lord rescue him. Let him deliver him, since he delights in him."
1: 大家记得耶稣基督挂在十字架上，有人就是讲这样的话。
0: Do you remember when Jesus was on the cross, someone said the exact same words to him?
1: 有人说他救了别人，不能救自己。
0: He saved himself, but he saved others, but could not save himself.
1: 你若果是神的儿子，就从十字架上下来吧。
0: And if you are truly the Son of God, come down from the cross.
1: 然后第16节说，他们扎了我的手，我的脚。
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1: 耶稣基督在十字架上的时候，岂不是他的手、他的脚都被钉吗？
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1: 然后18节，他们分我的外衣，为我的里衣捻阄。
0: In verse 18, they divide my garments among them and cast lots for my clothing.
1: 这件事情在耶稣基督钉十字架的时候实际的应验了。
0: And it was fulfilled to the letter at the crucifixion.
1: 因为耶稣基督的那一件袍子,
0: because the garment he was wearing,
1: 是他的母亲亲手织的,
0: and it was woven by his mother.
1: 是一块布,
0: and was without seam,
1: 所以不能够分开,
0: it could not be divided.
1: 所以他们要抽签,
0: so the soldiers had to cast lots,
1: 谁要得这件衣服,
0: and see who would keep that garment.
1: 我们看到圣经本身是多么的真实,
0: how true is the word of God.
1: 而就在这样的一个景况里面,
0: and in this kind of setting,
1: 世人发出向我们的一个呼声,
0: The psalmist cried out to us,
1: 要我们怎么样在这个世界上能够生存，能够活下去,
0: as to how we can survive, how we can persevere in this world.
1: 那这一节圣经讲三件事情,
0: and this verse talks about three different things.
1: 第一个事情是讲到说谦卑的人必得吃饱,
0: and first it says the poor will eat and be satisfied.
1: 寻求耶和华的人必赞美他是第二件事,
0: and then secondly says they who seek the Lord will praise him.
1: 然后第三件事情是愿你们的心永远活着,
0: and finally may your hearts live forever.
1: 谦卑的人必得吃饱,
0: the poor or the poor in spirit will eat and be satisfied.
1: 我们看到这里讲到一个饱足的问题,
0: and it's a matter of satisfying your stomach.
1: 我们现在都是在寻找一种满足,
0: we're all seeking satisfaction.
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0: what can truly satisfy us,
1: 或者是说什么样的人需要满足,
0: or what kind of people needs to be satisfied.
1: 我们生活在一个非常富有的国家,
0: we live in a very prosperous country.
1: 美国人说他们是美国是世界上最富有的国家,
0: and Americans confess that this is the most prosperous country in the world.
1: 我相信我们住在美国的人也承认这件事情,
0: and we who live in this country cannot deny that.
1: 那这里告诉我们说谦卑的人必吃得饱足，这个谦卑的意思就是贫穷。
0: And here it says the poor, and Chinese it says the humble, but this means the same thing.
1: 如果是贫穷的人才需要吃的东西,
0: Is it the poor, only the poor who needs to eat?
1: 我们看到世界上有很多的国家是非常的贫穷。
0: There are many, many poor countries in the world.
1: 那前一阵子在非洲有几个国家在受饥寒交迫的这种痛苦。
0: There are several nations in Africa that's in the deep suffering of starvation.
1: 当你在电视上看到那些小孩子用一个瓢好像挖那些白色的好像稀饭一样的东西吃的时候你有什么感觉
0: when you watch on TV those little kids holding a dirty bowl from which they eat what looks like some kind of a cereal how would you feel
1: 我们看到在美国的小孩子这个不吃那个不吃
0: The kids in this country, they are so picky about what they eat.
1: 有一次有一些年轻人在我们家门口打篮球。
0: And one time there is some kids playing a basketball in front of our house.
1: 然后有一个小小孩来我家要水喝。
0: And a little kid came to my house and asked for some water.
1: 我问他说你要喝什么
0: Well, he asked for a drink, I guess. And I asked him, what would you like?
1: 他说除了水以外 nothing but water.
0: And he said, but nothing but water.
1: He said, anything but water.
0: No, he said, anything but water.
1: 除了水以外什么都可以。那口渴的人要喝什么?
0: What do thirsty people need?
1: 口渴的人要喝水。
0: They need water.
1: 但是在美国长大的小孩不会喝水。
0: But the kids who grow up in this country, they don't know what water is.
1: 他们不喝水。
0: They don't drink water.
1: 他们一定喝汽水。
0: They want to drink soft drink.
1: 他们喝其他的东西。
0: They want to drink any other thing.
1: 因为我们太富有了。
0: Because we are so prosperous.
1: 那在那些沙漠里面成长，在沙漠里面的人。
0: And those who grow up in the desert.
1: 他们看到水的时候，喝命一样的要喝。
0: To them, water is life, and they drink it with abundant, with such a zeal.
1: 这一节圣经说。谦卑的人必吃得饱足。
0: The poor will eat and be satisfied.
1: 那有两种人不能，有两种人不能吃。
0: There are two kinds of people who couldn't eat.
1: 第一种人是饱足的人。
0: The first one are those who are filled already.
1: 如果你现在肚子很饱的话
0: ，If you are ate to your fill,
1: 我有再好的东西摆在你面前
0: ，And no matter how good what I set in front of you looks,
1: 你也不要吃
0: ，You wouldn't want to eat anymore.
1: 我不晓得你们有没有参加过宴席
0: ，I don't know if you ever attended some of these banquets.
1: 啊，到后面的那几道菜的时候。
0: And the last few courses when they were served,
1: 都剩在那里
0: and they sat there untouched.
1: 看起来很好吃
0: They look delicious.
1: 但是你不能吃
0: But you don't have the need for it.
1: 你已经饱了
0: You are filled already.
1: 另外一种人不能吃
0: And another kind of people who couldn't eat.
1: 那就是有病的人
0: Are the sick people.
1: 我常常有机会去医院看病人
0: I often had the time to visit those who are sick in hospital.
1: 啊，我们知道医院的饭不是很好吃。
0: Well, we all know that the food served in the hospital are not the greatest.
1: 但是当你有病的时候
0: ，But when you are sick,
1: 不管好不好吃
0: ，It doesn't matter how it tastes.
1: 再香的饭
0: ，And
1: 再香的菜饭对你也是没有用。
0: And it doesn't matter how good the food is. It makes no difference to you.
1: 那今天我们知道，我们除非我们感觉饥饿，我们就不要去吃东西。
0: Unless we're hungry, we have no need for food.
1: 除非我们谦卑的人，我们不会想去领受的更多。
0: Unless we're poor in spirit, we will not feel that we had need for this.
1: 那在这里，我们想除了肉身的食物之外，我们觉得更重要的是属灵的食物。
0: What is much more important than a physical food is spiritual food.
1: 今天在我们属灵的道路上
0: and in our spiritual walk,
1: 特别是我们信主多年的人
0: especially for those who have been in Christ for many years,
1: 我们是不是感觉自己已经饱足了
0: Do we have the feeling that we are already filled?
1: 我们是不是觉得我们已经够了
0: Do we feel that we have enough already?
1: 我们是不是觉得我们对圣经的知识已经非常的充足
0: Are we confident that we know enough about the Bible? Everything we need to know?
1: 如果我们是一个自足的人
0: And if we are
1: 自足
0: A self-sufficient kind of person
1: 我们如果是一个骄傲的人
0: If we are a proud person,
1: 我们就不会感觉有需要
0: that we would not feel that we have any need.
1: 圣经说，饥渴慕义的人必得饱足。
0: And the Bible said, blessed are the poor in spirit, for they shall be filled.
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0: As ministers,
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0: we always have this question.
1: 觉得我听谁的呢
0: Now, who do I listen to?
1: 谁能够比我还会讲呢
0: Who can preach better than I do?
1: 我也看到我们传道的人有这种态度的时候
0: When I notice this kind of mentality among the preachers,
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0: And I would often remind myself,
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0: That we can learn from anyone.
1: 甚至于跟小孩子讲话的时候 我们都能学到
0: Even when we talk to little kids, we could learn something.
2: 刚刚的节目是牧者心声由圣经广播网编辑播出